0: fishing jobs and stuff like that. And a lot of that has evaporated. And I would just like to see a return to like some of those types of industries, especially with the new science and technology that we have and the environmental controls that we have here. I think there's like a huge opportunity in this region.
1: If elected, Sterling hopes to maintain minimal property tax hikes, continue efforts toward making a more vibrant downtown, and tackle issues around housing supply and costs. General voting day is October 17th. BC NDP leader David Eby was at a curling club in Victoria this week to pledge more healthcare supports for seniors. He said his government, if re-elected on October 24th, would fund 500 additional healthcare workers for home care.
2: It means less pressure on our hospitals. It means less pressure on family caregivers. It means more dignity for seniors.
1: He also says the province would make the shingles vaccine free for all adults over age 50 and for those with immune conditions. And BC Conservative interim leader Lorne Dirksen was on the campaign trail in 100 Mile House this week. He detailed his party's plans for health care, including measures aimed at reducing ER and maternity closures in rural communities.
3: We will create a $50 million emergency fund, which will be available for rural medical practices to prevent closures and aid recruitment.
1: He also says a Conservative government would set up a new export review panel that would identify practices from other universal healthcare systems that could work in BC. And a new Angus Reid poll says the BC Conservatives are 5 points ahead of the BC NDP. As the parties are now in the third week of the provincial election campaign, our provincial reporter Emily Joveski has more.
4: The poll says the Conservatives have the support of 48% of decided voters. That was up more than 10 points from mid-September, when the party was in the midst of a leadership crisis. 43% of voters supported the NDP, up from 35% just after the election call. Support for the BC Greens fell from a recent high of 13% last month to 7%. Emily Joveski, Vista News, Victoria.
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1: In sports, three Canadian teams are on the ice for tonight's slate of NHL action. The Toronto Maple Leafs are up against the Nashville Predators. The Montreal Canadiens clash with the Carolina Hurricanes in a rematch of last year's Eastern Conference Finals. And the Ottawa Senators are battling the Detroit Red Wings. In the MLB playoffs, it's Game 3 for the LA Dodgers and Atlanta Braves. That series is tied 1-1. It's also Game 3 for the San Diego Padres and Milwaukee Brewers. The Brewers hold a 2-0 lead in that series.
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7: Really seems like we've hit the jackpot on the fall weather here in Campbell River. We'll cool down a little bit tonight, going to reach a low of 10 and partly cloudy. But tomorrow, it's going to be stunning. High of 19 and mainly sunny in Campbell River. Right now, high of 18 and partly cloudy outside of the River Studios on 12th Avenue. Your next low tide will be at 8:59 this evening. Next high tide, 2:37 tomorrow morning.
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What is the one horror franchise that you just refuse to watch because it is way too much for you? Saw is like the really popular answer, right? But one I haven't seen a lot of people talk about is Final Destination. The amount of paranoia that we get after watching those movies are insane. It makes us feel like we don't want to leave the house, right? And with the amount of social anxiety basically everybody has right now, I feel like watching those movies is the last thing we need. It's Billy DePage, Fake Friends on 99.7 The River.

0: Fall is my second favorite F word. 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

0: Did you see Sharla's picture that she posted for Fat Bear Week? That was insane. You can go check it out on our Facebook page, 99.7 The River dash on air. And of course, Sharla was our winner for Fat Bear Week. She came on by, collected her bear goodie bag and all the incredible things that were inside of there. And it's funny, while she was here yesterday, she was showing us some other pictures that she'd taken of some wildlife like deer, cougars, and I say this with all consideration, Sharla, you should genuinely become a photographer for National Geographic. You just have an eye for the camera that is absolutely insane and honestly just reflects the amount of talent that people have here in Campbell River.
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0: This has got to be one of the best ways to actually get fully into spooky season. Have you had the chance to go on over to the Campbell River Spirit Fair over the past couple of years? I went last year, and it is honestly just so cool. The atmosphere they have set up over there is awesome. It's completely free. It runs this weekend, Saturday and Sunday from 10 to 4 over at the Willow Point Lions Hall. They're going to have door prizes for you on both days, and they're also going to have some of the best psychics, energy healers, tarot and angel card readers, and so much more available for you over there. We've got more info on the Spirit Fair just over at mycampbellrivernow.com.
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0: That is it for me today, Campbell River. Ricky will be back tomorrow morning. She's going to have a great show planned out for you. And, of course, I'll be back tomorrow afternoon to hang out with you as well. Hopefully my voice gets a little bit better. I'm still getting over the annual fall plague, so it's a little bit raspy right now. You can definitely hear it on the air, but that is completely okay. I still feel tons better than I did on Friday. It was just a mess over the weekend there. Have you had the chance to get your turkeys or anything yet? I know we're just a few more days until Thanksgiving, but you're probably going to want to get on that as soon as possible. Went on Sunday just to wrap that up and beat the Thanksgiving rush, and I am so thankful I did, because I do not want to deal with how crazy it's going to be in the supermarkets for the next couple of days. In the words of my good friend Don Simmons, if you need to be in the know, tune into AJ. I'm going to leave you with music coming up from The Cure, and hopefully I'm cured in the next couple of days on 99.7 The River.
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2: I'm Wiley Henderson. A local banker is seeking a seat on Campbell River City Council in the upcoming municipal election. Ferris Sterling is a lifelong Campbell River resident. He worked in the forestry sector for several years until the mill shut down, then moved into the banking sector. Sterling says City Council has done a good job of limiting tax increases for the last few years and wants to maintain rate increases between 0% and inflation. He adds the city has done well to add more housing options in the community, but feels more needs to be done to boost supply and bring down housing costs. Sterling says people are leaving town to find work and wants to bring in more high-paying jobs, as was seen in the community when the local forestry, fishing, and mining sectors were thriving.
3: You used to be able to graduate and get into like a good six-figure job, whether it was in forestry or mining or some of the fishing jobs and stuff like that. And a lot of that has evaporated. And I would just like to see a return to like some of those types of industries, especially with the new science and technology that we have and the environmental controls that we have here. I think there's like a huge opportunity in this region.
2: If elected, Sterling hopes to maintain minimal property tax hikes, continue efforts toward making a more vibrant downtown, and tackle issues around housing supply and costs. General voting day is October 17th. BC NDP leader David Eby was at a curling club in Victoria this week to pledge more healthcare supports for seniors. He said his government, if re-elected on October 24th, would fund 500 additional healthcare workers for home care.
4: It means less pressure on our hospitals. It means less pressure on family caregivers. It means more dignity for seniors.
2: He also says the province would make the shingles vaccine free for all adults over age 50 and for those with immune conditions. And BC Conservative interim leader Lorne Dirksen was on the campaign trail in 100 Mile House this week. He detailed his party's plans for healthcare, including measures aimed at reducing ER and maternity closures in rural communities.
5: We will create a $50 million emergency fund, which will be available for rural medical practices to prevent closures and aid recruitment.
2: He also says a Conservative government would set up a new export review panel that would identify practices from other universal healthcare systems that could work in BC. And a new Angus Reid poll says the BC Conservatives are 5 points ahead of the BC NDP. As the parties are now in the third week of the provincial election campaign, our provincial reporter Emily Joveski has more.
6: The poll says the Conservatives have the support of 48% of decided voters. That was up more than 10 points from mid-September, when the party was in the midst of a leadership crisis. 43% of voters supported the NDP, up from 35% just after the election call. Support for the BC Greens fell from a recent high of 13% last month to 7%. Emily Joveski, Vista News, Victoria.
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7: In River Sports, the NHL, the Leafs beat Nashville 5-4 in OT. Habs lost 6-4 to Carolina. Ottawa with a 5-3 loss in Detroit. The Jets host the Avalanche at 4:30 this afternoon. Edmonton visits Anaheim at 7. And in the Major League Baseball Divisional Series, the San Diego Padres stay alive after a 4-3 win in Milwaukee in Game 3. Game 4 starts at 7. This evening, the Dodgers beat the Braves 3-1 to take a 2-1 series lead. Atlanta now faces elimination in Game 4 at 3 this afternoon. Cleveland could advance as they face the White Sox in Chicago for Game 3 at 1 this afternoon. And the New York Yankees are also on the brink of elimination as they host the Tampa Bay Rays in Game 3 today at 5.
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7: More gorgeous fall weather on the way. Skies clearing and a high of 20 today. A few clouds, 10 overnight for tomorrow. Sun changing to a mix of sun and cloud in the afternoon and a high of 19. It's 10 now in downtown Campbell River. Low tides at 8:48. Next high tide, 3:58 this afternoon.
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99.7 The River with Great Big C. When I'm up, I can't get down. I don't know. When I'm down, I have a hard time getting up. I am up, but not necessarily awake until the caffeine kicks in. You know what I mean? At 6:11, Ricky Tyler in the Morning Catch here. Thank you so much for tuning in on this Wednesday. Hope you had a great day yesterday. After all the fog burned off, it sure was a spectacular fall day in Campbell River. And we've got more of that on the way. Your river weather, clearing skies, and a high of 20 today. Wow. A few clouds, 10 overnight for tomorrow. Nice again. Sun changing to a mix of sun and cloud in the afternoon. And a high of 19. Bring it. I'll take it as long as we can get it. It's 10 right now in downtown Campbell River. And hey, early voting for the municipal election opens today. We're going to get silly with election signs on the show today. If you have not heard about this story out of Kelowna, it is hilarious. And we will riff on that together this morning and, you know, have a little bit of fun. Why not? Can't be serious about everything, you know. Here is Bruno Mars. It's Risk It All, 99.7 The River. Good morning.

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2: 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My heavy eyes, I can never seem to close them. My running mind just can't catch it when it's gone.

0: 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And Sweet Dream at 6:19. Ricky Tyler in the Morning Catch here. Thank you for being with me on your Wednesday morning. It is going to be another gorgeous fall day today with sunshine and a high of 20 once the skies clear up this morning. Wow, right now it's 10 in downtown Campbell River, and our friends at River City Inclusion are holding a big bowl-a-thon later this month. It's going to be a lot of fun to support a great organization at the same time. I'll have more details on that for you a little later this hour. 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Today's River Salute is bowl-a-thon related, so that's cool. And we'll get into that near 6:40. Stick around.
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1: 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Today's River Salute goes to the Campbell River Eagles Ladies Auxiliary. 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
5: I could stay awake just to hear you breathe.

But you blew it. Thought you buried me? 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Yeah, I was hot then, but I'm even hotter now.

0: 99.7 The River, it's Lou Kala, Ricky Tyler in the Morning Catch here. Thank you for tuning in on your Wednesday. I hope yours is off to a great start. It's going to be another beautiful fall day in Campbell River with clearing skies and a high of 20. Love it. Right now it's 10 in downtown Campbell River, and I promised you more details on River City Inclusion's Ohana Bowling fundraiser. 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Saturday, October 17th, there are two times at Campbell River Bowling on 16th Avenue. You can choose your session from 1 to 3 or 4 to 6. The entry fee is $200 for up to 6 bowlers with prizes for best dressed group and a mystery score bonus prize too. All proceeds go to River City Inclusion to support their amazing programs. For details and ticket info, just go to mycampbellrivernow.com. And one of the last surviving stars of Hollywood's golden age has passed away. I'll have more on that in the Tyler Report. Music and entertainment news. We'll get into it near 10 after 7. Don't go away.
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1: I'm Wiley Henderson. A local banker is seeking a seat on Campbell River City Council in the upcoming municipal election. Ferris Sterling is a lifelong Campbell River resident. He worked in the forestry sector for several years until the mill shut down, then moved into the banking sector. Sterling says City Council has done a good job of limiting tax increases for the last few years and wants to maintain rate increases between 0% and inflation. He adds the city has done well to add more housing options in the community, but feels more needs to be done to boost supply and bring down housing costs. Sterling says people are leaving town to find work and wants to bring in more high-paying jobs, as was seen in the community when the local forestry, fishing, and mining sectors were thriving.
2: You used to be able to graduate and get into like a good six-figure job, whether it was in forestry or mining or some of the fishing jobs and stuff like that. And a lot of that has evaporated. And I would just like to see a return to like some of those types of industries, especially with the new science and technology that we have and the environmental controls that we have here. I think there's like a huge opportunity in this region.
1: If elected, Sterling hopes to maintain minimal property tax hikes, continue efforts toward making a more vibrant downtown, and tackle issues around housing supply and costs. General voting day is October 17th. BC NDP leader David Eby was at a curling club in Victoria this week to pledge more healthcare supports for seniors. He said his government, if re-elected on October 24th, would fund 500 additional healthcare workers for home care.
3: It means less pressure on our hospitals. It means less pressure on family caregivers. It means more dignity for seniors.
1: He also says the province would make the shingles vaccine free for all adults over age 50 and for those with immune conditions. And BC Conservative interim leader Lorne Dirksen was on the campaign trail in 100 Mile House this week. He detailed his party's plans for health care, including measures aimed at reducing ER and maternity closures in rural communities.
4: We will create a $50 million emergency fund, which will be available for rural medical practices to prevent closures and aid recruitment.
1: He also says a Conservative government would set up a new export review panel that would identify practices from other universal healthcare systems that could work in BC. And a new Angus Reid poll says the BC Conservatives are 5 points ahead of the BC NDP. As the parties are now in the third week of the provincial election campaign, our provincial reporter Emily Joveski has more.
5: The poll says the Conservatives have the support of 48% of decided voters. That was up more than 10 points from mid-September, when the party was in the midst of a leadership crisis. 43% of voters supported the NDP, up from 35% just after the election call. Support for the BC Greens fell from a recent high of 13% last month to 7%. Emily Joveski, Vista News, Victoria.
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6: In River Sports, the NHL, the Leafs beat Nashville 5-4 in OT. Habs lost 6-4 to Carolina. Ottawa with a 5-3 loss in Detroit. The Jets host the Avalanche at 4:30 this afternoon. Edmonton visits Anaheim at 7. And in the Major League Baseball Divisional Series, the San Diego Padres stay alive after a 4-3 win in Milwaukee in Game 3. Game 4 starts at 7. This evening, the Dodgers beat the Braves 3-1 to take a 2-1 series lead. Atlanta now faces elimination in Game 4 at 3 this afternoon. Cleveland could advance as they face the White Sox in Chicago for Game 3 at 1 this afternoon. And the New York Yankees are also on the brink of elimination as they host the Tampa Bay Rays in Game 3 today at 5.
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6: More gorgeous fall weather on the way. Skies clearing and a high of 20 today. A few clouds, 10 overnight for tomorrow. Sun changing to a mix of sun and cloud in the afternoon and a high of 19. It's 10 now in downtown Campbell River. Low tides at 8:48. Next high tide, 3:58 this afternoon.
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1: Well, this was sad to see. Oscar-winning actress Eva Marie Saint, one of the last surviving stars of Hollywood's golden age, who was best known for her roles in On the Waterfront and North by Northwest, has passed away. She starred in countless films over the years and had a recurring role on the ABC series Moonlighting, starring Sybil Shepherd and Bruce Willis as Shepherd's mother. She also played Martha Kent in 2006's Superman Returns. Eva Marie Saint was 102 years old. Wow. And if you have never seen North by Northwest, do yourself a favor. It's one of my all-time favorite Alfred Hitchcock movies. So good. And Drake has reportedly taken himself out of the 2027 Grammy Awards race. According to Billboard, he's chosen not to put forward any tracks from his three 2026 albums, Iceman, Maid of Honor, and Habibti. He hasn't given a formal explanation, but it's suspected it has something to do with the fact that Kendrick Lamar's Not Like Us dominated the 2025 ceremony. Drake is still suing UMG over the track, accusing the label of backing a record he says defamed him. The 2027 Grammy Awards take place on February 7th. Here is Drake and One Dance, 99.7 The River.

0: 99.7 The River and New River music from Dutch singer Naomi Sharon, a song that is just exploding right now, Was It Ever Love? In early 2023, she became the first female signee to Drake's record label. Just love her voice. Ricky Tyler in the Morning Catch here. Thank you for being with me on this Wednesday. It is going to be another spectacular fall day in Campbell River. Your river weather, clearing skies and a high of 20 today, a few clouds, 10 overnight. For tomorrow, sun changing to a mix of sun and cloud in the afternoon and a high of 19. Loving it. I will take this weather as long as we can get it right now. It's 10 in downtown Campbell River. We are inching ever closer to the Thanksgiving long weekend. And if you're looking for some affordable family fun, I've got a hot tip for you. I'll tell you about it later this hour. Before that, though, we'll talk about the municipal election. Early voting opens today. So I'll tell you about that. And we're going to get silly with election signs today. Maybe you've seen this story coming out of Kelowna about these ridiculous election signs, but they are so funny. So we're going to riff on that this morning. It can't be all serious, right? We'll get into that near 7:40. Stick around.
1: 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Both open 8 to 8. Can't make it in person? 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

0: 99.7 The River and an 80s standard from Soft Cell. Ricky Tyler in the Morning Catch here. Thank you for tuning in on this Wednesday. A beautiful sunrise this morning. The sky's all orangey, pink, and purple. It is going to be another gorgeous fall day in Campbell River today with clearing skies and a high of 20. Yeah, keep it coming, I say. Right now, we're at 10 in downtown Campbell River. And today, you can vote in advance in the municipal election. Polls will be open from 8 until 8 today at the community center, and then you'll have another chance to early vote on October 14th at the Sportsplex. It's really important to get out there and vote. That is your voice as a citizen, so make a plan to do that. If not today, maybe early voting next week or on official voting day, October 17th. You've no doubt noticed different candidate signs around town. They're everywhere, and they're pretty standard, but one guy in Kelowna has taken lawn signs to a whole other level. This candidate's name is Brady Rogers, and his signs are ridiculous, but so funny. There's a photo of him wearing a t-shirt that says Dad Life, and they say things like, I barely want to do this, Brady Rogers for Kelowna City Council. Brady Rogers for City Council, how hard could it be? Brady Rogers for City Council, fine, I'll do it. They are so stupid, but amazing. At least the guy shows that he's creative, right? So I thought we could get creative together this morning with our own campaign signs. I've posted one to our Facebook page, 99.7theriver-onair. Mine says, Ricky Tyler for City Council, but only if there's free coffee. What would your silly campaign sign say? Let me know on Facebook or call or text 250-287-4444. The River text line is brought to you by Fido.
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0: 99.7 The River with The Weeknd. Ricky Tyler in the Morning Catch here. Thank you so much for joining me on this Wednesday. We are talking about silly campaign signs. We're making our own, actually. There's a candidate in Kelowna whose signs are completely ridiculous. Things like Brady Rogers for City Council, just trying to pay my rent. So I thought we could have some fun this morning with our own made-up campaign signs. What would yours say? Tell me at Facebook or call or text 250-287-4444. The River Text Line is brought to you by Fido. All right, the Thanksgiving long weekend is coming up, and if you want to kick it off with some affordable family fun, check out Friday Night Skate and a Movie at Strathcona Gardens. It goes from 5 until 8 on Friday. You can have some fun in the rink and then enjoy Pixar's Hoppers on the big screen while you're snacking on pizza. 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
1: I'm Wiley Henderson. A local banker is seeking a seat on Campbell River City Council in the upcoming municipal election. Ferris Sterling is a lifelong Campbell River resident. He worked in the forestry sector for several years until the mill shut down, then moved into the banking sector. Sterling says City Council has done a good job of limiting tax increases for the last few years and wants to maintain rate increases between 0% and inflation. He adds the city has done well to add more housing options in the community, but feels more needs to be done to boost supply and bring down housing costs. Sterling says people are leaving town to find work and wants to bring in more high-paying jobs, as was seen in the community when the local forestry, fishing, and mining sectors were thriving.
2: You used to be able to graduate and get into like a good six-figure job, whether it was in forestry or mining or some of the fishing jobs and stuff like that. And a lot of that has evaporated. And I would just like to see a return to like some of those types of industries, especially with the new science and technology that we have and the environmental controls that we have here. I think there's like a huge opportunity in this region.
1: If elected, Sterling hopes to maintain minimal property tax hikes, continue efforts toward making a more vibrant downtown, and tackle issues around housing supply and costs. General voting day is October 17th. BC NDP leader David Eby was at a curling club in Victoria this week to pledge more healthcare supports for seniors. He said his government, if re-elected on October 24th, would fund 500 additional healthcare workers for home care.
3: It means less pressure on our hospitals. It means less pressure on family caregivers. It means more dignity for seniors.
1: He also says the province would make the shingles vaccine free for all adults over age 50 and for those with immune conditions. And BC Conservative interim leader Lorne Dirksen was on the campaign trail in 100 Mile House this week. He detailed his party's plans for health care, including measures aimed at reducing ER and maternity closures in rural communities.
4: We will create a $50 million emergency fund, which will be available for rural medical practices to prevent closures and aid recruitment.
1: He also says a Conservative government would set up a new export review panel that would identify practices from other universal healthcare systems that could work in BC. And a new Angus Reid poll says the BC Conservatives are 5 points ahead of the BC NDP. As the parties are now in the third week of the provincial election campaign, our provincial reporter Emily Joveski has more.
5: The poll says the Conservatives have the support of 48% of decided voters. That was up more than 10 points from mid-September, when the party was in the midst of a leadership crisis. 43% of voters supported the NDP, up from 35% just after the election call. Support for the BC Greens fell from a recent high of 13% last month to 7%. Emily Joveski, Vista News, Victoria.
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6: In River Sports, the NHL, the Leafs beat Nashville 5-4 in OT. Habs lost 6-4 to Carolina. Ottawa with a 5-3 loss in Detroit. The Jets host the Avalanche at 4:30 this afternoon. Edmonton visits Anaheim at 7. And in the Major League Baseball Divisional Series, the San Diego Padres stay alive after a 4-3 win in Milwaukee in Game 3. Game 4 starts at 7. This evening, the Dodgers beat the Braves 3-1 to take a 2-1 series lead. Atlanta now faces elimination in Game 4 at 3 this afternoon. Cleveland could advance as they face the White Sox in Chicago for Game 3 at 1 this afternoon. And the New York Yankees are also on the brink of elimination as they host the Tampa Bay Rays in Game 3 today at 5.
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6: More spectacular fall weather on the way. Clearing in 20 today, a few clouds, 10 overnight. For tomorrow, sun changing to a mix of sun and cloud in the afternoon and a high of 19. It's 10 in downtown Campbell River. Low tide's not too far away, 8:48. Next high tide is 3:58 this afternoon.
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0: It's that time of year where half the trees get naked and no one bats an eye.
1: Gotta love fall on the river.
2: 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You're a ninja? Get out of here. You're a ninja.
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1: my inner ninja. 99.7 The River, it's classified an inner ninja. Mine's more like an inner sumo, you know? Just packing on the calories. I think it's the time of year. Ricky Tyler in the morning catch here at 8:10. Thank you so much for being with me this morning. Much appreciated. And tomorrow, you can enjoy a delicious meal and some great live music and help a wonderful local cause at the same time. I will have details for you a little later this hour. Right now, it's time for the River Birthday Club with Whistlin' Waffle. 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We do shout-outs around this time weekday mornings, and it gets you into the weekly draw for a Whistlin' Waffle gift card, which we do every Friday. This comes from Kendra Turner. Happy birthday to my daughter, Ava, who turns 4 today. Oh, how sweet. I hope Ava has the best 4th birthday ever. Celebrity birthdays today include from American Idol and America's Got Talent, Simon Cowell, he's 67 today, and singer Louis Capaldi celebrating a milestone birthday today. He turns 30. Here he is with Survive 99.7 The River.

0: 99.7 The River in Canada's Jay Lamacq with Running Home at 8:18. It's Ricky Tyler in the Morning Catch. Thank you for tuning in on this Wednesday, halfway through the work week and headed into the Thanksgiving long weekend. Yes, I'm going to eat all the stuff. I don't know about you. My appetite has been crazy lately. It's got to be the time of year, right? I'm just like gobbling up those calories. So Thanksgiving couldn't arrive at a more perfect time. It's time for your Thrifty Food Smile of the Day now. 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

0: 99.7 The River. It's Mark Ronson and Bruno Mars with Uptown Funk. Ricky Tyler in the Morning Catch here. Thank you for tuning in this morning. I hope your day's off to an excellent start. It's an advance voting day today for the municipal election. You can go vote anytime between now and 8 o'clock tonight at the community center. It's really important that your voice gets heard, so make sure you make a plan to vote either today. There's another advance voting a week from today at the Sportsplex, and then general voting day happens on October 17th. We've been talking about campaign signs this morning because there's a guy in Kelowna making headlines with his super funny campaign signs. I can't even tell if this guy is legit running or not, but his signs are super funny. They say things like Brady Rogers for city council. How hard could it be? Brady Rogers for city council. Fine, I'll do it. They really are awesome. And I thought we could have some fun with that today. If you were going to make a silly campaign sign for yourself, what would it say? I heard from Bob on the River text line. He said, Bob for city council, my wife really wants me to get out of the house. That is excellent. Thank you, Bob. If you're going to have a silly campaign lawn sign, what would yours say? Let me know on Facebook or call or text 250-287-4444.
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0: There's a super cool fundraiser happening tomorrow for a great local group. I'll have details after Len and Stella. Here's Peaches and Herb, 99.7 The River. Yeah.

0: Lennon Stella on 99.7 The River. Ricky Tyler on the Morning Catch here. Happy Wednesday. Thanks for tuning in this morning. Got another silly campaign sign from Brenda on the River text line who says, Brenda for City Council, three kids at home, mama needs a break. That's good. That's good. Thank you, Brenda. Keep your silly campaign signs coming on Facebook or call or text 250-287-4444. The River text line is brought to you by Fido. And our friends at Caremonger and Campbell River are holding a big fundraiser tomorrow, 5 to 8 at Eagles Hall. You can enjoy a yummy Del's Burger, silent auction, great live music from Luke Blue Guthrie. Here's Caremongering founder Tara Jordan to explain what it's all about.
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1: I'm Wiley Henderson. A local banker is seeking a seat on Campbell River City Council in the upcoming municipal election. Ferris Sterling is a lifelong Campbell River resident. He worked in the forestry sector for several years until the mill shut down, then moved into the banking sector. Sterling says City Council has done a good job of limiting tax increases for the last few years and wants to maintain rate increases between 0% and inflation. He adds the city has done well to add more housing options in the community, but feels more needs to be done to boost supply and bring down housing costs. Sterling says people are leaving town to find work and wants to bring in more high-paying jobs, as was seen in the community when the local forestry, fishing, and mining sectors were thriving.
2: You used to be able to graduate and get into like a good six-figure job, whether it was in forestry or mining or some of the fishing jobs and stuff like that. And a lot of that has evaporated. And I would just like to see a return to like some of those types of industries, especially with the new science and technology that we have and the environmental controls that we have here. I think there's like a huge opportunity in this region.
1: If elected, Sterling hopes to maintain minimal property tax hikes, continue efforts toward making a more vibrant downtown, and tackle issues around housing supply and costs. General voting day is October 17th. BC NDP leader David Eby was at a curling club in Victoria this week to pledge more healthcare supports for seniors. He said his government, if re-elected on October 24th, would fund 500 additional healthcare workers for home care.
3: It means less pressure on our hospitals. It means less pressure on family caregivers. It means more dignity for seniors.
1: He also says the province would make the shingles vaccine free for all adults over age 50 and for those with immune conditions. And BC Conservative interim leader Lorne Dirksen was on the campaign trail in 100 Mile House this week. He detailed his party's plans for health care, including measures aimed at reducing ER and maternity closures in rural communities.
4: We will create a $50 million emergency fund, which will be available for rural medical practices to prevent closures and aid recruitment.
1: He also says a Conservative government would set up a new export review panel that would identify practices from other universal healthcare systems that could work in BC. And a new Angus Reid poll says the BC Conservatives are 5 points ahead of the BC NDP. As the parties are now in the third week of the provincial election campaign, our provincial reporter Emily Joveski has more.
5: The poll says the Conservatives have the support of 48% of decided voters. That was up more than 10 points from mid-September, when the party was in the midst of a leadership crisis. 43% of voters supported the NDP, up from 35% just after the election call. Support for the BC Greens fell from a recent high of 13% last month to 7%. Emily Joveski, Vista News, Victoria.
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6: In River Sports, the NHL, the Leafs beat Nashville 5-4 in OT. Habs lost 6-4 to Carolina. Ottawa with a 5-3 loss in Detroit. The Jets host the Avalanche at 4:30 this afternoon. Edmonton visits Anaheim at 7. And in the Major League Baseball Divisional Series, the San Diego Padres stay alive after a 4-3 win in Milwaukee in Game 3. Game 4 starts at 7. This evening, the Dodgers beat the Braves 3-1 to take a 2-1 series lead. Atlanta now faces elimination in Game 4 at 3 this afternoon. Cleveland could advance as they face the White Sox in Chicago for Game 3 at 1 this afternoon. And the New York Yankees are also on the brink of elimination as they host the Tampa Bay Rays in Game 3 today at 5.
0: River weather.
6: Well, the beautiful fall weather continues, clearing skies and a high of 20 today. A few clouds, 10 overnight for tomorrow. Sun changing to a mix of sun and cloud in the afternoon and a high of 19. It's 11 in downtown Campbell River. High tide's at 3:58. Next low tide, 9:34 tonight. The River Salute is coming up after music from Zach Zoya. Here's Britney Spears on The River.

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1: All right, let's do it. Today's River Salute goes to the Campbell River Eagles Ladies Auxiliary. 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

0: 99.7 The River and the latest from Gracie Abrams. There's Hit the Wall. Ricky Tyler and the Morning Catch here. Thank you for tuning in this morning. And we are talking about silly campaign signs. On a serious note, it's the first advance voting day today for our local government election. You can vote until 8 o'clock tonight at the community center. There will be another advance voting day next Wednesday, 8 to 8 at the Sportsplex. And then the general voting day is on October 17th. But there's a guy in Kelowna making headlines for his silly campaign signs. They're all over the city, apparently. And I can't even figure out if he is legit running or not. Some say it's all just a big joke, but some people say, yeah, his name is really going to be on the ballot, so I don't know. But they say things like Brady Rogers for city council, just trying to pay my rent. They are clever. Amazing. And so I thought we could have some fun with that today. What would your silly campaign sign say if you had one? Lori chiming in on the River text line, she said, mine would be for my dog Pickles, and it would say, Pickles for city council, no more humans. Well, you know what? Pickles has my vote. I love that. Thank you. Keep your answers coming. If you were going to have a silly campaign sign, what would it say? Let me know on Facebook or call or text 250-287-4444. The River text line is brought to you by Fido. That's probably the carrier Pickles uses. Huh.
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0: Canada is an acceptable and inclusive country where everyone belongs and goals and dreams come true.
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2: 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Canada will never fade.
1: Side by side is Canadian made. Made in Canada.
0: Everybody gets along.
3: Proud to be Canadian.
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5: The river.

0: Well, a small BC awards ceremony is getting some international attention. This ceremony was held to commend mine operators who continue to monitor and spend time on mine reclamation years after the pickaxes are hung up. Mining has long been an important part of Canada's economy, but BC was the first province to mandate by law that mine plans could only be approved if they had a reclamation operation laid out and budgeted from the start. That's the industry term for the process of returning land to productive use, either for farming or forestry, or even just for rewilding. This year, the BC Technical Research Committee on Reclamation presented its annual reclamation award to BHP, the world's largest mining company, for its work on the former Island Copper Mine near Port Hardy. At one time, the main pit spiraled down over 1,300 feet into the ground, the deepest point touched by the sun anywhere on Earth. They mined primarily for copper, but also silver, gold, and other elements. It was in operation between 1971 and 1995. BHP flooded the mining pit with seawater, which formed a stratified lake. They engineered an oxygen removal system, which is vital to prevent minerals from oxidizing. And according to the TRCR, they were given the award for continuing to support its reclamation through ongoing monitoring, adaptive management, and improvements to the site's water management infrastructure. They say these efforts have strengthened environmental protection, enhanced the long-term reliability of the Pit Lake treatment system, and created increased resilience to extreme weather and power outages.
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0: 99.7 The River. It's Ariana Grande with Iggy Azalea. Ricky Tyler in the Morning Catch here. Thank you for spending part of your Wednesday with me. I really appreciate it. I'm going to get out of here, but I'll take one last look at your river weather before I go. The spectacular fall weather continues. Have we been lucking out or what? Love it. Clearing and a high of 20 today. A few clouds, 10 overnight for tomorrow's sun, changing to a mix of sun and cloud in the afternoon, and a high of 19. Right now, it's 12 in downtown Campbell River. Justice is up next with the River at Work show, followed by AJ and the Afternoon Drive show beginning at 2. I'll be back here tomorrow from 6 to 10. Todd Sater from Campbell River Gymnastics will be my guest on tomorrow's show in the 8 o'clock hour. I hope you'll join me too. In the meantime, don't forget, early voting is on in the municipal election until 8 o'clock this evening at the Community Center. Make a plan to go vote and make sure your voice gets heard. Have a fantastic day, Campbell River. Enjoy the sunshine.
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0: is Wednesday, October 7th. Happy hump day, everybody. Welcome to the River at Work show. My name is Justice. Hope you're enjoying the start of your morning and getting on through this day towards a long weekend. When's the last time you listened to Down with Webster? Came on my playlist the other day and I was like, oh yeah, this is good stuff. It's a classic. On the show today, I want to talk about free pile fines and why the heck everyone you know is sick right now. Also, if you have some traveling to do, some of the best spots in Canada right here on Vancouver Island. It's all part of the River at Work show. It is the show that stars you. 287-4444. You want to give us a call, shoot me a text. We're on Facebook, 99.7 The River On Air on Facebook. Let's have ourselves a day, shall we? Right now, Shania Twain. This is Man, I Feel Like a Woman. It's here on The River.
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my name, 'cause you knew that I knew that I knew that I'd call you up. You've been going around, going around, going around every party in LA, 'cause you knew.

0: That's Spin right here on 99.7 The River and The River at Work Show. Thanks for being with us on the program today. Boy, foggy out there this morning. It's like small town, nothing bad ever happens here except for this one really bad thing that happened somewhat recently. Horror movie type of fog this morning. But it should clear up. 20 degrees, sunshine today. Pretty nice fall week. Clouds tonight, 10. Tomorrow, more sunshine, high of 18. The one rainy day we're kind of looking at is Friday with a high of 15, but then Saturday and Sunday, more clear skies and fally mid-teen temperatures. Right now, it's 10 in Campbell River.
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0: It's Delaney Jane and Bad Habits. It's on 99.7 The River, right here in Campbell River and the River at Work show. My name is Justice. You can reach out to me at any time, 287-4444, but you can also send me an email. I would be more than happy to hear from you. 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This is an email that came in last night. I didn't see it till this morning because I was spending time with my fam, but it's pretty wild. They say, "Hey, Justice, love the show. Wanted to warn people not to make the same mistake I have, but I was heading out to run some errands when I saw a really nice office chair next to the trash room near the lobby in my apartment building. People leave furniture there all the time. I figured someone was getting rid of it. I work from home. My current chair, awful and cheap. So I brought it up to my apartment before leaving for the day. I return home, start wiping it down, giving it a proper cleaning. I flip it over, notice bugs around the seams on the bottom. I look closer, immediately felt sick. I dragged the chair right back downstairs, post in our building group chat asking if anyone knew who had left it there. A few minutes later, someone messaged me privately saying it came from my apartment. They had put it outside because they were dealing with bugs. They expected it to get thrown away and didn't think anyone would take it. I have spent the last 2 days vacuuming, cleaning, wiping everything, and I'm really scared I've brought an infestation into my apartment. Don't take things from the free pile. Thanks." Wow. I've always been intrigued by the free pile. Never done anything about it. Never claimed anything from a free pile. Always been intrigued. I feel that intrigue no longer.
1: 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You like it all.
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1: Yeah, we got free tickets to the Brand Van concert happening this Monday night at the Pacific Palisades. Well, you can all in if you want to answer a couple of questions. Mainly, what is Todd's favorite cheese?

0: It's Maroon 5 and Lisa. It's called Priceless, and it's here on 99.7 The River. Oh, we're talking about the dangers of the free pile. You got one of those in your neighborhood? We got an email from someone who I will not name. They had claimed a chair from the free pile next to the trash room of their apartment building, brought it back to their room, and it had bugs. Ugh. They've spent the last 2 days deep cleaning everything. And I got this text from Owen, said, this is about 10 years ago, but I did the exact same thing with a chair I found outside of my dorm in college. I needed a new one, felt this was probably a decent deal, brought it in, sat in it for like an hour, then saw bugs crawling out of the cushion. I freaked out, said what saved me was immediately bagging my clothes, vacuuming everything, and putting, sorry, I don't know this word, so I'm going to try, and then I'm going to look it up, putting diatomaceous earth along my baseboards. What is diatomaceous earth? I'm going to look it up, but if you know, text the show. The education part of the show, it often comes from you and not for me. But yeah, that's two examples of a piece of furniture from the free pile. Not exactly being a good find. 287-4444.
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That is Madonna. It's Open Your Heart, and it's here on 99.7 The River. Thank you so much for being with us on the program this morning. Happy hump day. Happy Wednesday. Working our way towards a long weekend. I'm feeling good, but I'm also feeling a little bit sad. Today is my final day of my 20s. Yeah, big 3-0 tomorrow. That's not feeling great about it, but I will take advantage of it today and have perhaps one beer, because anything more than that, and I might have the dreaded 30-year-old multiple-day hangover. So, hope you're feeling good on this Wednesday and not going through an existential getting older crisis. Loud Luxury right now on the river.

0: Yeah, probably not. I mean, sunglasses on your way in because it's super bright and was super foggy, but I don't know about at night. It's kind of hard to see when it's dark. It's Corey Hart here on the river. Sunshine today, 20 degrees. Tomorrow, sunny, high of 18. Friday, cloud showers, and 15 degrees is the forecast. And then we're into the long weekend, and that looks like it should be pretty solid. 15 and sunny Saturday, 14 and sunny on Sunday. Probably some fog tomorrow morning, but otherwise nice like today. Right now in Campbell River, it's 13.
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0: All right, couple of shout-outs, because the smart people are making their voice heard here. We were talking about free pile fines, and some people have chimed in with some free pile fines that we will get to, but the first two that we were talking about is one that came through over an email and said that, they brought in a chair from their apartment building's free pile. It had bugs. And Owen had texted and said, yeah, I did this about 10 years ago when I was away as a young kid in college, took in a free chair. And the only way I was able to clean it was with something called, here's how I thought it was said, diatomaceous earth. So the smart people are texting. Thank you, smart people. First up, this one came from Tanner, said the word you're trying to say is diatomaceous. Says the ending similar of that of vicious. Diatomaceous. Okay, thank you, Tanner. Appreciate that very much. Thank you for keeping my brain growing. And Devin had said, it is basically tiny razor blade dirt. Kills bugs when they eat it, but safe for people and pets. Interesting. Said, yeah, use it as ant powder. Sprinkle it around your house if the ants try and get in. Interesting. Okay, appreciate that. I'm going to bring up, where's Tanner's text here again before I say it? Diatomaceous. Diatomaceous earth. Apparently it's made from fossils, so interesting. But that has saved a couple people from the bugs of free pile furniture. I want to give the free pile stands, though, a chance to have a rebuttal. You ever had a free pile find? A free pile score? A free pile, frick yeah? Anything like that, 287-4444.
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0: John Newman and Love Me Again. It's right here on 99.7 The River. It is the show that stars you and your free pile finds. Whether those are good or not, we started off the program today with an email from a fantastic listener who said they claimed a chair from the free pile at their apartment building, put it back in their spot, their place, their office, went out for the day, came back home and found bugs crawling all over it, and now they feel gross. But yeah, there's the other side of it too. Shout out Scott for the text to 287-4444. Said, I found a nearly new 4 foot tall tool chest for my shop for free in the free pile at a scrap metal place years ago. Huh, that's a nice one. Toolboxes and tool chests are not cheap. And if you can get one that works for free, and 4 foot's a good size too. Nice find, Scott. Devin, who also taught us with what diatomaceous earth is, said a number of years ago, found a slide and play structure for my kids in a free pile. Just basically re-put together and checked all the bolts. It worked. We had it for a number of years, and then I gave it to one of the neighbors who still has it to this day. Nice. That's a good one, too. Thank you for the text, Devin. You want to share your free pile finds? 287-4444. For all the nightmare horror stories, there's got to be one win out there.
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1: Good afternoon, I'm Sage Daniels. School District 72 is mourning the sudden death of trustee David Harper. The school district says Harper died on Sunday. Harper was elected to the school board in 2022 after more than 30 years working in public education. He joined the district as a teacher in 1991 and retired in 2021, working at several schools in the Campbell River area. Harper also served twice as president of the Campbell River and District Teachers Association and was a member of the BC Teachers Federation Executive Committee. School District 72 Board Chair Craig Gillis says Harper was a strong advocate for students, staff, and public education, and his contributions will leave a lasting legacy. The BC Conservatives said if elected, they would aim to hire 250 more police officers and increase the BC RCMP by 500 officers over the next 5 years. Conservative interim leader Lauren Dorkson detailed the party's plan to address addiction, mental health, and street disorder Tuesday.
2: We will deploy more police to hard-hit neighborhoods to deal with street-level crime.
1: He said a conservative government would seek to amend the Mental Health Act to give police more power to order people into involuntary care. He says it would also end safe supply programs that provide people with prescribed alternatives to toxic street drugs. The country's telecommunications regulator says it's helping Canadians better understand where cell phone coverage is available and where there may be gaps. Following a public consultation, the CRTC is introducing a new approach for how service providers report on their cell phone networks. Officials say this will give Canadians more detailed information about cell phone coverage in a specific area, making it easier to compare service options. A new standard will be phased in beginning early next year. Canadians will also be able to report locations where coverage maps do not reflect their experience, helping improve accuracy of information over time and provide a clearer picture of connectivity needs.
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1: Two Canadian teams are hitting the ice for tonight's dose of NHL action. The Edmonton Oilers visit the Anaheim Ducks. In Winnipeg, the Jets take on the Colorado Avalanche. Meanwhile, four games are on the schedule for the MLB playoffs today. The Chicago White Sox face Cleveland, the LA Dodgers battle Atlanta, Tampa Bay meets the New York Yankees, and Milwaukee is up against San Diego. Chicago, Tampa Bay, LA, and Milwaukee can advance to the next round if they win today.
0: River weather.
4: For your weather today, 20 degrees, sunshine, pretty nice, right? We'll take this. Sunshine this afternoon, sunny tomorrow. 20s the high today, 18 tomorrow. There is a chance of some rain Friday, but it should clear up for your Thanksgiving long weekend with sunshine Saturday and Sunday. Right now it's 15.
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Taylor Swift, I knew it, I knew you. That one's gotten better reviews than some of the others that she has released recently, but nonetheless, they still charted near the top. Talking free pile fines, and Jill sent this text in and basically said, hey, I'm someone that's been kind of an expert when it comes to car seats, and it always makes me sad when I see car seats in the free pile. Please do not take car seats from the free pile. You do not know the history of it. No one should feel anxious about car seats. I know people that are in the car seat, basically recommendation business, and please do not take car seats out of the free pile and use them for your children. You don't know where they've been. Yeah, that's a great message. Appreciate that very much, Jill. Jill also says, not much of

0: David Bowie's golden years. It's here on 99.7 The River, cool, deep, and current, and right here in the salmon capital of the world, in Campbell River. Talking about free pile finds. Yeah, the free pile, it's always interesting. I've texted with multiple people who are like, yeah, no, I've never taken anything from the free pile, but you know me and my partner talk about it every single night, where it's like you're driving past, and you know where the free piles are. It's often like where there's kind of a dirt pullout entering a neighborhood or a side street, and there's a mailbox there. And a lot of people just put their junk there, which I don't like, because it's not a garbage dump, right? It's hopefully stuff that's usable. But a couple of people have texted and said some sort of along the lines where it's like, yeah, we scout the free pile before and after work every day. We head out in the morning. Oh, yeah, no, that patio furniture is still there. Oh, yeah, those bar stools, they're still there. And then you get home and you see something's gone. It's like, oh, honey, did you see the Little Tykes plastic basketball hoop? Not in the free pile anymore. I wonder who took it. Yeah, we scout the free pile for sure. I am always intrigued by it, but never have I once even had more of a thought of like, you know what, I'm going to go check it. I feel like there's too many. If it's outside and it gets rained on, or it's like you never know what's happened to that stuff as soon as it sits outside. Free pile, not for me, but if you have some scores, feel free to chime on in. 287-4444. The River.
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0: What a great tune from Matchbox 20. That's 3 a.m. here on 99.7 The River. This is an interesting question. Tanya texted it into 287-4444 and said, everyone's claiming stuff from the free pile. Is that why we're all sick? Interesting question, Tanya. Yeah, everyone is sick right now. How wild is that? It feels like everywhere you go, it's like someone that works at the place is like, hey, sorry, we're short-staffed. Like, a bunch of people are sick today. I saw a story, and I think it was like Washington State Ferries. Like, they didn't run some ferries earlier this week because they're like, yeah, 25 people called in sick. We tried to call out to see if anyone would take their shifts, and everyone said no, so we can't run the ferry today. It was wild. But yeah, everyone's sick right now. And like, we're a month past back to school. Usually it kind of has run its course by now, right? But is everyone sick because of the sitting in the furniture from the free piles that people are claiming? I don't know. But I thought I'd look this up because it's like, well, why are we all sick right now? And I came across an article that's like, these are the most germy things you touch every single day. And there's obvious ones, right? Your phone, disgusting. Mine right now is sitting on my desk here. But anytime I go somewhere, like, sure, phone's in my pocket. But then if I go out to eat, phone on the table. If I am outside, like, I don't like having my phone in my pocket. I'm trying not to be on it, but I always have it with me. And so it's like playing outside with my kid, chuck my phone in the grass while we're playing soccer or whatever. But cell phone, dirty and gross and disgusting. Remote control for your TV. And then it's like work stuff. Your keyboard at work, if you eat at your desk. This article as well says, anything in the office break room full of germs. Oh, good to know. I will touch nothing at work from now on, including the keyboard that me, Ricky, AJ, Sage, and others touch every single day. Maybe that's why we're all sick, because we all touch everything.
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0: Teddy swims, that's the door. Which, the handle of it, one of the dirtiest things in your house. Yeah, everyone's sick right now. So what's getting us sick? Well, I came across a list of like the unexpected dirtiest things that we touch every single day. Your office coffee cup. Yeah, mine's gross, for sure. But I use it every single day and I wash it. Do I do a great job of washing it? Probably not as good as I should, but I'm the only one that uses it and I'm kind of like, ah, my germs are my germs. I do wash it with soap and water, but like it definitely doesn't get a dishwasher wash. The other dirty things, your keyboard at work, anything in the office break room. This is one that I didn't expect, but it makes total sense now that I've read it. Dirtiest thing you interact with on a regular basis, your dish kitchen sponge. They say it's the dirtiest thing in your house by a long shot. It makes sense. It's wet. It's absorbent. You rub food and dirt on it all the time. Sponges are good at cleaning things, but not good at staying clean. Huh. Yeah. Didn't even think about that. And a second dirty thing, your toothbrush. They say, how? Your toothbrush kills germs, doesn't it? Yeah. But a lot of them stick to the bristles, drip onto the holder. The toothbrush is one of the highest bacteria readings of anything you touch. They say an easy way to clean it, remove the gunk, stick it in the dishwasher. Yeah, I don't know about that. I just buy the new head for my robotic toothbrush every, I don't know, I get in my stocking every year a package with three or four of them and I replace them out kind of whenever I feel like it. Probably not the cleanest. Am I gross? Am I a dirty person? Maybe.
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0: Okay. 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
1: Cool. 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
1: That's Christina Aguilera's Genie in a Bottle. Okay, this is crazy to me. Maybe I'm a dirty, disgusting pig, germ person, but this feels like a bit much. We're talking about why we're all sick right now, and like the dirtiest things in your house are the kitchen sponge. We have like a scrub brush, but that's not any better because you wash out all the food from the pan or the bowl or whatever. And then, yeah, obviously you hit the brush on the kitchen to knock out all the chunkies, but then I hang it up back in the cup above the sink, and obviously all those germs drip down. Makes sense to me. But here's one. Sandy says, yeah, wash your toothbrush with soap and water after using it. That's insane. I'm sorry. No, I will not wash my toothbrush with soap and water. Whenever I was acting like an idiot as a kid, my parents threatened me. He said, we'll wash out that mouth with soap. Why would I be putting myself through this? I said, I'm sorry. Wash your toothbrush with soap, then you use it again. And they said, well, you rinse it, and it's like a new brush every time, or you just live with all the germs you fill each time you use it. Yeah, that sounds like a better option. Washing my toothbrush, then soap, then brushing my teeth with soap and toothbrush, I don't like that. That's gross. That feels like it would be a torturous experience. Okay, time to go to work. I better gargle my Dawn hand soap that's dish flavored that they use to take oil off the ducks. Yeah, not that. Maybe I'm gross, but I am not bar of soap brushing my teeth in the morning.

0: Bedouin Sound Clash. That is When the Night Feels My Song. It's here on the river. Good afternoon. Sunshine, 20 degrees is our high for today. Feels great for fall, right? You drive around, you get the colors, the reds, the orange, the yellow of the leaves, and then the sun too. So nice. Spend some time actually outdoors after you get home from work before it gets dark. Feeling earlier and earlier today. It'll be 6:47 sunset. But you still get a little bit of time, hopefully, after work. Sunny today, high of 20 degrees. Clouds and 10 tonight. Tomorrow, mostly sunshine, a high of 18. Friday, clouds, showers, and 15. It does look like it's going to be decent for your weekend, then sunshine Saturday and Sunday. Right now, it's 18. The
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0: What a great song. We were actually talking about this in the office yesterday. Like, instead of songs that define a decade, because that's really, really difficult, we talk about songs that define a half decade. And I actually thought about the Black Keys probably more Howling for You, but that up against like maybe LMFAO would be song that defines the early 2010s. It's actually a really fun conversation that we were having, where it's like, what's the song of 2020 to 2025? Really difficult to pick. We were thinking the other one that's up for, like, I couldn't remember if this was post 2015 or pre, but it's like Gotye's Somebody That I Used to Know, one of the biggest songs in the world. It's probably something Taylor Swift from 2020 to 2025, but I can't pick which song it would have been. But Black Keys, when it came to like early 2010s rock and roll, they had a stranglehold on the system there, and still love hearing it. That was one of my favorite songs still to this day. Black Keys and Lonely Boy, it's Here on the River. We're playing it all cool, deep, and current, and defining half decades.
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0: That's somber. Homewreckers right here on the River at Work show. Working our way through your day. Today, I am celebrating my final day of my 20s, and that is making me sad. I'm going to wake up tomorrow with back pain. What else? The coffee's just not going to wake me up. The one singular IPA that I have after dinner tonight watching sports is going to absolutely crush me mentally tomorrow with a headache. I'm going to be old. No, I'm not. I'll probably feel exactly the same as I do today. And I hope you're feeling good no matter how young or not so young you are. Thanks so much for listening, chiming in on the dirty things in your house or your free pile finds. It was a lot of fun. We'll talk to you again tomorrow. AJ's up next. See you tomorrow, 10 a.m. Chat with you then. And until then, as always, have a good one and be safe. See ya. The River.
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The perfect song to get you ready for spooky season. It's Tame Impala with Jenny Dracula on 99.7 The River. I was thinking about this the other day, how much of a bummer it is that we got rid of daylight savings as early as we did. Because how perfect would it have been closing out Halloween night with that extra hour? It all gives me more time to go out, go trick-or-treating, partying, and just have a little bit of extra fun there. My God, would have been the bee's knees, as the kids say. Hope your afternoon's treating you well so far. I'm AJ here with the Afternoon Drive Show. Got a lot of stuff to talk to you about today, including all the live events that you can check out in Campbell River this week. Your thoughts on lost connections, and if you're going to your in-laws for Thanksgiving this weekend, you're going to want to make sure that they're eating fully clothed. Might be your first time meeting them. Just always good to double check, right? We'll talk about that more coming up later this afternoon. It's Chaos Sunday morning on 99.7 The River.

She dances on my tongue. I know it's just a hunch, but she might.

It's an artist I've been absolutely obsessed with for the past couple of years, and I'm so glad that she's getting her flowers. It's Naomi Sharon, Was It Ever Love on 99.7 The River. Very timely to what we're going to be talking about today, because I want to know, what would you do to fix the dating scene here in Campbell River? I feel like this is something that a lot of people talk about, but they don't really mention it. And the only reason I'm bringing it up today is because I came across the post in the Campbell River Reddit page where somebody was asked,

0: looking for a lost connection. They said, hey, this is kind of a stretch, but we met online a couple of weeks ago. I know you're 21, a female from this place. I'm 27. DM me if you think it was me. Ha ha. They're trying to get out there, get ready for cuffing season. And I want to know your thoughts on how you would fix the dating scene in Campbell River. Let me know by giving me a call or text at 287-4444, powered by Fido. 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

0: Today's show really is all about love. It's Atlanta Miles on 99.7 The River. We've been talking about cuffing season and, more importantly, the amount of lost connections posts that I feel like we find everywhere, whether that's on the Rant and Raves page or on the Campbell River Reddit page. Came across one yesterday, guys asking, hey, kind of a stretch here, met somebody online a couple of weeks ago. I know you're 21, you're a female from Campbell River, I'm 27. Send me a message if you think it was me. And I wanted to know, what is your solution to fixing the dating scene here in Campbell River? Because I haven't been in the dating scene for a very long time. I've been with my partner for a little over 5 years now. But I feel like from what I've seen from other people, it is very dire here. A lot of people are already in relationships. They've got families, or they're just doing their own thing and they don't really want to worry about anybody else. What are your solutions? You got any that you think would be really intriguing and would really help out? Let me know over at 287-4444, powered by Fido. You can also leave a comment over on our Facebook page, 99.7 The River, dash on air.
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0: And listen, man, if Stacy's mom is the only available suitor in Campbell River, I say go for it. As long as you two are over the legal age limit, go be free, go have some fun, and just go be responsible adults. It's Fountains of Wayne on 99.7 The River. I hope your afternoon's treating you well so far. I'm AJ here. Just wanted to give you a quick heads up. If you are looking to get into the dating pool, that's been the big topic we're talking about today. This might be one of the best places to go check out. The Ripple Rockets, they have square dancing lessons available every Saturday at the CR Senior Center from 1 to 3. The first two classes that you take, by the way, completely free to try. You don't need any special dance skills or anything like that. And you can show up as yourself, too. You don't got to come as a couple or a group. I'm sure they would appreciate that, but you can just come as yourself and they'll show you the ropes. These classes are really great just for getting out there, making new friends, ingraining yourself in the community, and finding a nice, cool indoor activity during the fall when it's getting a little bit colder out there. All they ask is that you just wear some comfortable clothing, bring some shoes, and bring a water bottle. You're probably going to build up a little bit of a sweat there. We've got more info on this and anything else that's going on in Campbell River just over at mycampbellrivernow.com.
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You've really got to ask yourself, why would anybody admit this? There's a quarterback in Arizona whose family is going viral right now for all the wrong reasons. He was talking to a play-by-play announcer and revealed that him and his family eat dinner au naturel. Why would you think anybody would like agree with you on this? The FBI couldn't even get that information out of me, man. And listen, if you're going to be meeting your partner's parents for the first time over the Thanksgiving long weekend and they start to do something like this, just get out of there and run, okay? It doesn't matter if you drove or not. You've either got to hitchhike back home, get a hotel, do whatever you can. Because if they're asking you to pass them the thighs, odds are they're not talking about turkeys. It's Alessia Cara on 99.7 The River.

0: Nobody really gives her the credit that she deserves. It's Tate McRae with Greedy on 99.7 The River. Like, especially when it comes to her sound and how she adapted to fit into the pop space, right? Because if you go back, you listen to some of her older songs, they're very much, sad girl kind of emulating Taylor Swift. But now, kind of grown into her own thing, right? She's confident, she's mature, and she knows what she's doing in the music space. Very excited to see what else she's going to put out. Like I said, she's been quiet for a little bit, but she does have a new single coming out very soon titled Housewife, and I am really interested to see what she brings to the table with that.
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0: Hey, Quadra Island. 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
1: This is a show we've been talking about for so long that I can't believe it's almost here. Next week, Bruno Mars is going to be at BC Place Stadium over in Vancouver for 5 nights. It's going to be him, Anderson .Paak, and for the first 3 nights, Ray joining him on stage. My God, if you were lucky enough to get semi-decent tickets to that show, you're going to be in for one of the best live performances you've ever seen in your life. It's Bruno Mars with Risk It All on 99.7 The River. For just a chance.

0: If you had the chance, how would you fix the dating scene here in Campbell River? It's cuffing season. There are people out there that want to get into a relationship for the holidays. And a lot of us can agree that the dating scene, not that great here in Campbell River. Jessica left us a message over on Facebook. She said, don't look for a partner purely because of the season. It's a surefire way to not have a long-lasting relationship. And look, in normal circumstances, I would agree with you, Jessica, but some of the best relationships that I've ever had have been those short ones that have only lasted for like a couple of months, because sure, they don't last long, but the impacts they leave on you last you for the rest of your life.
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0: It's Justin Timberlake with Mirrors on 99.7 The River. I'll tell you what, I definitely need to get some like throat lozenges or something because the annual fall plague really got the best of me. My voice is going through it right now and it is terrible. But I just want to give you a quick heads up here about the Caremongering fundraiser. That's actually going to be happening tomorrow night at the Eagles Hall from 5 to 8. They're going to have a bunch of cool stuff going on over there for you, including Del's Burgers, Silent Auction, and live music from none other than Luke Blue Guthrie. You can go and get your tickets right now, rivercitytickets.ca. And this is really cool because every donation and every ticket purchased actually helps ensure that Caremongering can continue supporting vulnerable members of our community right here in Campbell River. We've got more info on this and anything else that you can get up to in Campbell River just over at mycampbellrivernow.com.
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1: Good afternoon, I'm Sage Daniels. School District 72 is mourning the sudden death of trustee David Harper. The school district says Harper died on Sunday. Harper was elected to the school board in 2022 after more than 30 years working in public education. He joined the district as a teacher in 1991 and retired in 2021, working at several schools in the Campbell River area. Harper also served twice as president of the Campbell River and District Teachers Association and was a member of the BC Teachers Federation Executive Committee. School District 72 Board Chair Craig Gillis says Harper was a strong advocate for students, staff, and public education, and his contributions will leave a lasting legacy. The BC Conservatives said if elected, they would aim to hire 250 more police officers and increase the BC RCMP by 500 officers over the next 5 years. Conservative interim leader Lauren Dirksen detailed the party's plans to address addiction, mental health, and street disorder Tuesday.
2: We will deploy more police to hard-hit neighborhoods to deal with street-level crime.
1: He said a conservative government would seek to amend the Mental Health Act to give police more power to order people into involuntary care. He says it would also end safe supply programs that provide people with prescribed alternatives to toxic street drugs. The country's telecommunications regulator says it's helping Canadians better understand where cell phone coverage is available and where there may be gaps. Following a public consultation, the CRTC is introducing a new approach for how service providers report on their cell phone networks. Officials say this will give Canadians more detailed information about cell phone coverage in a specific area, making it easier to compare service options. A new standard will be phased in beginning early next year. Canadians will also be able to report locations where coverage maps do not reflect their experience, helping improve accuracy of information over time and provide a clearer picture of connectivity needs.
0: Be the first to know. 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
1: Two Canadian teams are hitting the ice for tonight's dose of NHL action. The Edmonton Oilers visit the Anaheim Ducks. In Winnipeg, the Jets take on the Colorado Avalanche. Meanwhile, four games are on the schedule for the MLB playoffs today. The Chicago White Sox face Cleveland, the LA Dodgers battle Atlanta, Tampa Bay meets the New York Yankees, and Milwaukee is up against San Diego. Chicago, Tampa Bay, LA, and Milwaukee can advance to the next round if they win today.
0: River weather.
4: Absolutely stunning outside in Campbell River right now, but unfortunately it's not going to stay that way. Will cool down a little bit later tonight. It's supposed to reach a low of 11 and partly cloudy. Tomorrow, your Thursday, high of 17 and mainly sunny, but unfortunately we are going to be getting some rain tomorrow afternoon. Right now, like I said, absolutely beautiful outside, high of 20 and partly cloudy outside of the River Studios on 12th Avenue. Your next low tide is going to be at 9:34 this evening. Next high tide, 3:42 tomorrow morning.
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4: The River. Man, one of the most annoying things you can deal with in life is a friend that never listens to the advice that you give them. It's just so frustrating, right? And I'm dealing with that right now on a much larger scale. We'll talk more about this in 7 minutes. It's Olivia Rodrigo, Drop Dead on 99.7 The River.

one of the biggest takeaways you can have in life is that sometimes people just aren't going to listen to your advice, right? Perfect example of this. A couple of weeks ago, I was talking about this couple from California that used AI to chart their entire hike and had to get rescued shortly after. It's stupid, right? Why would anybody think to do this? But I open up my phone to TikTok this morning and I find a very similar story that took place right here in BC. Come on, man. We're supposed to be better than that. I'm not mad about this. I'm just disappointed.

Playing everything cool, deep, and current. It's Tyler Shaw on 99.7 The River. What is your solution to fixing the dating scene in Campbell River? It's cuffing season right now. A bunch of people are looking to get into relationships for the holidays. Hayden left us a comment over on our Facebook page. She said, hey, Goose and Gander, they've got a speed dating event coming up on October 17th. So that is next week, right? If you're somebody re-entering the dating pool, you're looking to get out there, this might be the perfect place to go check that out. But do yourself a favor coming out of a speed dating event. If you do match with somebody, please just do a background check on them.

0: 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Just got to watch your own back, all right?
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0: Listen, if there's one positive thing you can say, not just about the people of the Campbell River, but of Vancouver Island in general, is that you guys really do not care what people think about you. Perfect example of this. There was a gentleman who made this post over on the Vancouver Island subreddit page, who just woke up and decided, you know what? I'm not going to spend my Thanksgiving weekend with my family. No. I'm going to spend it going out into the woods trying to spot a black bear. And listen, I'm not really too worried about him encountering these black bears. From what I've heard, you can just kind of scare them off and do your own thing. But what I am worried about is that he's doing this in the middle of hunting season. Please, for the love of God, if this gentleman is listening to this right now, or if you know who this guy is that's doing this, wear bright colors and don't be an absolute goof while you're doing this, okay? We just want you all to be safe while you go out on your bear adventure.
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0: Fifi Dobson was stuttering on 99.7 The River. Just want to give you a quick reminder. There are still a couple of days left for you to join in on the Cops for Cancer raffle. I know the official Tour to Rock is over. They wrapped that up last Friday, but the raffle is officially on until October 9th. You can get in to win incredible prizes while raising money for life-saving childhood cancer research. We've got more info and the link to get your raffle tickets for this just over at our website at mycampbellrivernow.com.
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